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And I can't sweep you off of your feet.

0: You kissed me under the lamppost back on 6th Street, hearing you whisper through the phone. 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